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Jordan Davis coming up. And music from John Morgan and Jason Aldean, too. It's Old Dominion and One Man Band on Kicks Country. 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
11: The pressure system just off to our north and a warm front moving across our area for the overnight hours. So we'll be getting some clouds and some showers and thunderstorms. Overnight low in the mid-60s. Rain looks pretty likely most of the day on Wednesday. Afternoon highs topping out around 80 and will be a little bit windy. Lingering showers on Wednesday night, and then we have another round of showers and thunderstorms expected on Thursday with our high in the mid-80s. I'm meteorologist Steve Hamilton from the Cole Chevy Body Shop Weather Center.
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We're also on Facebook, Instagram, and X as well. Post Malone, Blake Shelton, pour me a drink. It's on Kicks Country.

Sherwin-Williams just identified the loneliest color and, well, it's fairly ugly. We'll talk about it coming up. This is Scotty McQuarrie in between Kicks Country.

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0: 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Kane Brown and Bury Me in Georgia on 106.3, 107.7 Kicks Country. My wife is wanting to paint our kitchen and our dining room, and I'm so glad she's not looking at this color. Sherwin-Williams just named its loneliest color, and they're calling it that because it sits on the shelf and just rarely gets purchased or used. Officially, the color is called Offbeat Green, and it kind of looks like broccoli or asparagus soup. It's even less appealing than what you're picturing in your mind right now. They describe it as, quote, a vivid citric lime green. Yeah, I think I'll pass, especially in my kitchen and dining room where I go every day. Coming up, Cole Wetzel and Corey Kent next on 106.3, 107.7 Kicks Country.
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Going to hear from Bailey Zimmerman and Jason Aldean coming up. 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

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It's just after 10 o'clock. I'm CJ Cruz. This hour, got Sam Hunt and Luke Combs coming up in minutes. But first, how about some Ella Langley? This is Be Her. It's on Kicks Country.

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0: Celebrating 250 years of independence is a major feat. 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
4: Low pressure system just off to our north and a warm front moving across our area for the overnight hours. So we'll be getting some clouds and some showers and thunderstorms. Overnight low in the mid-60s. Rain looks pretty likely most of the day on Wednesday. Afternoon highs topping out around 80 and will be a little bit windy. Lingering showers on Wednesday night, and then we have another round of showers and thunderstorms expected on Thursday with our high in the mid-80s. I'm meteorologist Steve Hamilton from the Cole Chevy Body Shop Weather Center.
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77 Kicks Country. So apparently there's a trend now of putting pickles in white wine. We'll talk about that in less than 15. George Burge and Luke Bryan now on Kicks Country. I threw

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0: Davis turning this truck around on 106.3, 107.7, Kix Country. I really hope that this is a sign that TikTok is running out of ridiculous mashup trends. There's a trend going viral right now where people are putting frozen pickles in their white wine. Some are even adding a splash of brine from the jar, which is crazy because last year at this time, literally early June, people on TikTok were putting jalapenos in their white wine. So apparently it's a thing with June and wine. back to pickles. No thanks, but if you want to do it, you get you a small whole dill pickle, not the sweet kind. The more sour and salty, the better. You take a few out, freeze them in a plastic bag, and then when you take them out, carefully slice them into thick coin-shaped pieces. Yeah, and then put them in your wine. I'm going to pass. Megan Maroney next on 106.3, 107.7 Kix Country.
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It's just after 11 o'clock. I'm CJ Cruz, got Thomas Rhett and music from Russell Dickerson coming up. This is Morgan Wallen. I'm The Problem on Kicks Country.

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6: Kicks Country weather.
7: The pressure system just off to our north and a warm front moving across our area for the overnight hours. So we'll be getting some clouds and some showers and thunderstorms. Overnight low in the mid-60s. Rain looks pretty likely most of the day on Wednesday. Afternoon highs topping out around 80 and will be a little bit windy. Lingering showers on Wednesday night, and then we have another round of showers and thunderstorms expected on Thursday with our high in the mid-80s. I'm meteorologist Steve Hamilton from the Cole Chevy Body Shop Weather Center.
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3: The pressure system just off to our north and a warm front moving across our area for the overnight hours. So we'll be getting some clouds and some showers and thunderstorms. Overnight low in the mid-60s. Rain looks pretty likely most of the day on Wednesday. Afternoon highs topping out around 80 and will be a little bit windy. Lingering showers on Wednesday night, and then we have another round of showers and thunderstorms expected on Thursday with our high in the mid-80s. I'm meteorologist Steve Hamilton from the Cole Chevy Body Shop Weather Center.

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6: The pressure system just off to our north and a warm front moving across our area for the overnight hours. So we'll be getting some clouds and some showers and thunderstorms. Overnight low in the mid-60s. Rain looks pretty likely most of the day on Wednesday. Afternoon highs topping out around 80 and will be a little bit windy. Lingering showers on Wednesday night, and then we have another round of showers and thunderstorms expected on Thursday with our high in the mid-80s. I'm meteorologist Steve Hamilton from the Cole Chevy Body Shop Weather Center.
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5: The pressure system just off to our north and a warm front moving across our area for the overnight hours. So we'll be getting some clouds and some showers and thunderstorms. Overnight low in the mid-60s. Rain looks pretty likely most of the day on Wednesday. Afternoon highs topping out around 80 and will be a little bit windy. Lingering showers on Wednesday night, and then we have another round of showers and thunderstorms expected on Thursday with our high in the mid-80s. I'm meteorologist Steve Hamilton from the Cole Chevy Body Shop Weather Center.
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6: The pressure system just off to our north and a warm front moving across our area for the overnight hours. So we'll be getting some clouds and some showers and thunderstorms. Overnight low in the mid-60s. Rain looks pretty likely most of the day on Wednesday. Afternoon highs topping out around 80 and will be a little bit windy. Lingering showers on Wednesday night, and then we have another round of showers and thunderstorms expected on Thursday with our high in the mid-80s. I'm meteorologist Steve Hamilton from the Cole Chevy Body Shop Weather Center.

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6: The pressure system just out to our north and a warm front moving across our area for the overnight hours. So we'll be getting some clouds and some showers and thunderstorms. Overnight low in the mid-60s. Rain looks pretty likely most of the day on Wednesday. Afternoon highs topping out around 80 and will be a little bit windy. Lingering showers on Wednesday night, and then we have another round of showers and thunderstorms expected on Thursday with our high in the mid-80s. I'm meteorologist Steve Hamilton from the Cole Chevy Body Shop Weather Center.
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0: I am so confused by something happening on this show that maybe has been happening the whole time and I had no idea. We got so many voicemails about it. We will talk about it next.
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1: 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It's next in our segment called Tell Me Something Good. 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
1: This next segment is not a joke. I was so interested in this. So there's somebody who was a part of an attempted kidnapping, and she's basically like, this is how to not be abducted. So you can teach your kids this. This is as an adult. Like, all this stuff's happening. Amy's got this story. We're going to walk through it next.
0: Come on! Bobby Bones.
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0: Did you see the guy at the bank that needed to fill his money?
16: Mm-hmm.
0: You were there?
16: Yeah, I had to go by the bank to sign something totally separate. Like, he was there depositing a check, got the cash out, felt it, and then handed it back to the teller.
17: Was he blind?
16: No, he was old. After he walked away, I said, well, that was interesting. And the teller just said, he does it every time.
0: Huh. He goes in, cashes, wants to feel the actual money in the bank. Why?
16: I can only guess why.
0: Okay, go.
16: To feel like, oh, this is my money. I have it. It's here. And now I'm giving it to the bank, but I know it's mine. Like, you know.
17: Man, that's
16: like,
17: trust issues, huh?
0: Is it, or is it some sort of mental illness?
17: Oh, well.
16: I didn't see it as a mental illness.
0: OCD is a mental illness. Like, Eddie makes fun of me because I have to black everything out to an extreme level. And if it's not, but it doesn't affect my day.
16: Sure. Okay. For him, maybe he grew up in an era where he was used to having cash and now he has to trust.
0: So he's his age.
16: The bank. Yeah.
17: Oh, bank's been around.
0: The bank's been around since like a Pony Express.
17: Yes. Amy, I don't know if that's true.
16: I don't know.
17: I'm leaning towards mental illness because there's got to be something where he doesn't trust that the money is still there. Once he deposits it.
0: Well, maybe that's just a conspiracy.
16: Trust issues doesn't equal mental illness.
17: No, it's not.
0: No. I would say things like, I have a light, very, very, very light OCD, I think, just generally in my life. I think that's considered like a mental illness.
17: I just feel like if it applies to say, that ain't right, it's mental illness.
16: What if it's more of a abundance thing of like, he wants to touch the money, feel the money so he can make more money?
0: Lunchbox did not want to do direct deposit for a long time.
16: Okay, yes. And when I saw this old man, I thought, is this Lunchbox in the future? Because Lunchbox has a really hard time handing his money over to the bank.
0: But you're already doing direct deposit though, right? They made you.
18: They forced me to do it. I had no choice. They said either you don't get paid or you do direct deposit. So I said, I guess I'll do direct deposit.
16: But do you ever think about going to the bank to withdraw some of your money to make sure that it's there and touch it?
18: No, I do go by the bank, you know, every few weeks just to check my account, like balance and everything, so they can show me that, hey, it's really in there.
0: Why don't you log in
17: online, dude?
18: Man, they can lie online.
0: They can lie on their computer. Unless you're making them roll the money up in a wheelbarrow, they can lie on that computer as easy as they could lie on the computer in your house.
18: It just feels better to know their bank computers have the same thing that online has, and you know it's there.
16: Okay, so he is this guy.
17: Lunchbox is this guy, mm-hmm. Yeah.
0: I check my banking accounts at least 5 to 7 times a day.
16: That might be a mental illness.
0: Not me not believing it's there.
17: That ain't right.
0: That's a difference.
16: That is part of your mental illness.
17: That's OCD, right? That's OCD.
16: Yeah, that's okay, though. We all have a little.
0: And so, like, in a savings account, checking account, whatever, I will shift money to make sure all the zeros end on zeros.
16: Okay.
0: And try to do the best thing I can do to make sure they all are, mm-hmm, like, complete zero numbers.
17: Absolutely. I don't like the word illness.
16: Okay, am I?
0: Well, no, then I don't know what that means.
16: Mental illness.
0: Yeah, now you're having to say it. I've never heard of that.
16: Yeah, it was interesting, crazy. For sure. Yeah, I feel like I was lucky to witness it.

0: Tell me something good.
1: This guy lost something pretty important on a bike trail. Spent days searching for it. Then an unexpected note showed up at his house. Eddie has this story coming up next. It's awesome. And tell me something good.
2: Come on now.
3: Bobby Bones.
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1: All right, voicemail.
2: I was calling to see why y'all have not talked about this girl, Kelsey, that's rowing from California to Hawaii. It is fascinating to watch. You can live track it. It's wild. Please talk about it. Thanks. Bye.
1: So I think we haven't told me something good a little bit.
3: We touched on it.
1: Yeah, it's interesting because she is rowing, maybe like a rowboat or a canoe. I don't know the difference. In the ocean.
3: It looks a little more substantial than a canoe.
4: Yeah, but like, the technology's better.
1: But
4: yeah.
1: It's got the rows on
4: it.
3: Yeah.
1: Can you imagine just a canoe?
4: Oof.
3: I watched her cook dinner the other day.
1: Oh, so you're watching like a live stream of her?
3: Something she had posted. I ended up on her page.
1: How does she have internet?
3: I don't know.
4: Oh, yeah.
1: Oh, like, maybe she has like satellite phone or something. Mike, what do you see about her?
5: She's about day 20 into this. It's supposed to take her 2 to 3 months. She's still in the Pacific Ocean.
4: Oh, my gosh. I did see recently that a storm came in and took her off course by like a lot of miles.
3: Oh, that sucks.
1: If she runs out of like sunblock, does somebody come up beside her in a motorboat and drops them off?
3: Or like a drone?
1: Or does she have to have all of her supplies with her the whole time when she starts?
3: I don't know. I watched her pick out her dinner. It looked like she had a lot of options tucked away in this hole in the boat, and they're all Ziploc bagged. And she was really craving mashed potatoes, so that's what she pulled out to heat up.
5: Yeah, she's currently on her emergency supply of water bottles.
1: Oh, no.
5: And she's having to eat tortillas with peanut butter.
4: Oh, that's not good.
3: Oh.
1: I don't know what word you just said.
5: Tortillas.
1: Oh, tortillas.
4: Did you not understand what he said?
1: No.
3: Yes, tortillas. You did.
1: I swear to you, I didn't know what he said.
3: You
1: I wasn't looking at his mouth.
3: I
1: didn't. For the moment, I didn't, and I apologize for that.
4: Okay. Mike had to hit you with a tortillas.
1: Yes.
3: Tortillas.
5: And peanut butter.
1: We're rooting for her. Yeah, we've mentioned her, but it is a pretty remarkable story. We hope she makes it. And why is she doing this? Just to
3: be the first woman.
1: Also, why do you watch so many people's like stories and videos on food? It's like every day you got somebody else eating in their car or in their boat.
3: Know.
4: Interesting.
3: Do you ever notice that every day
1: it's Amy's like, yeah, well, I was watching this guy eating his car.
3: Yeah. I guess I also watched her sort of take a bath, but
1: like a bird
3: bath? Filmed it. But yeah, it's like it was interesting. Because it was her first time in maybe the whole trip. And at that point, she was maybe 12 days in. She said it felt so good to have the salt off her body. Because also, you have to think with the salt on her skin and she's rowing, like it was starting to chafe her. I don't know. She said she felt like a new person after pouring the buckets of water and she shampooed her hair and stuff.
1: Boy, Amy's into it.
4: Yes.
1: Amy's like Ray watching that Big Brother feed when he would watch that all the time.
3: Yeah.
1: So, thanks for reminding us to talk about it. And you guys can call us anytime and leave us a voicemail. 877-77-BOBBY.
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1: I'm trying to do good. I'm trying to do good in my life for others. But man, people are just keeping me down. People are rude. I'm going to run a scenario by you guys. Something that's happened to me in my personal life. Next.
0: Bobby Bones. 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

0: We got a listener mad at me for how I say a word. The word I did. I would never be upset about somebody saying this word wrong, but let's talk about that next. This is the Bobby Bones Show.
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0: All right, voicemail.
21: Why do you say chunk? It's chuck. If you chuck something, you don't chunk it. Is that a regional thing? I'm from Colorado, and we don't say chunk. We say chuck. Later.
0: So you're too aggressive right now.
22: Wow.
0: I do say chunk.
23: I say chunk.
22: I say chunk.
0: We all say chunk?
22: Yeah, like you're going to chunk something.
0: Okay, let's identify where we're from and then what we say. Central Arkansas, Mountain Pine, population 772. I say chunk. If I'm going to throw something, I'm going to chunk it to you. Amy?
23: Yeah, I'm Amy. I'm from Austin, Texas, and I say chunk.
0: Eddie?
22: Yeah, I'm Eddie. I'm from McAllen, Texas, which is the most southern tip of Texas down south, and I say chunk as well.
0: Lunchbox?
24: Yeah, I grew up in Austin, Texas, and when I'm going to throw something, I'm going to chunk it across the room.
0: So far, we're four chunks.
22: Mm-hmm.
0: Okay, let's go to our Midwesterners. Morgan?
25: Yeah, I am from Wichita, Kansas, and I say chuck.
0: Excuse me? Say it again.
25: Chuck. You
0: say
25: chuck. I chuck something across the room. I chuck it across the room.
0: Got to be regional, yeah. Raymundo from Michigan, but really from Wyoming. Go ahead.
26: And I say chuck. I chuck something.
0: Okay.
22: Interesting.
0: Scuba Steve from Orlando.
27: Born and raised in Orlando, became a man in California. I say chuck. I chuck it across the room.
0: We're 4-3 right now. So, hold on. Abby from Kansas.
28: Yeah, same as Morgan. I say chuck it.
0: 4-4.
23: Can we get a Waxahachie?
0: Waxahachie's Texas, though. I just feel like it's going to be a chunk.
23: I don't know.
0: Mike, do your thing.
29: I say chunk.
0: Do your football thing. Like, Mike, do you... Waxahachie University.
29: Mike D from Waxahachie, Texas. I say chunk.
0: It is definitely a regional thing then.
22: So is it just Texas and Arkansas or like
23: that's all we have.
0: Well, our sample size is Texas and Arkansas versus the world.
29: According to the internet, it says chunk is used in the southern United States and Texas.
0: Okay. Texas is not the south, by the way. You Texans understand Texas is not the south.
23: Yeah, yes.
22: Even though we're more south than anyone else.
23: But it doesn't matter. We are not part of that. We're Texas. I don't even think we want to be part of that. We're Texas.
0: Don't hate on the South.
23: I'm not hating on it.
22: It's just
23: we're our own.
22: We are.
23: Like, y'all are the South. We're Texas.
0: I heard, and I lived in Texas, and I love Austin, Texas. It is my favorite. Can't get enough of it. Lived there forever. But I've heard there are two parts of Texas, and I didn't know this even living in Texas. There's Taco Texas and Barbecue Texas. True or false?
22: I don't think that's true at all.
23: What does that
0: part
23: mean?
0: Part of Texas is Taco Texas, and there's a line you hit, then it turns into Barbecue Texas.
22: Like, are we talking about food?
23: I don't think the way we grew
0: food.
23: Up.
0: Well, it's like, okay.
23: I mean, I only
0: you
23: know.
0: You call people tacos? No. I'm saying like what they're like great at.
23: Sure, maybe. But the way Eddie and I grew up, I think, because knowing his dad and my dad, I think we grew up tacos and barbecue.
0: But.
23: So we don't know how to decipher.
22: And I guess if you go to like North Texas, maybe the tacos aren't as good as
23: they
22: like
23: are. So like Panhandle? Yeah.
22: Sure.
0: Mike D?
29: Yeah, I'm North Texas. Tacos aren't as good up there.
23: Okay.
0: So is Southern, maybe with a slant, is that Taco Texas?
29: Like once you get to Austin, that's Taco Texas.
0: That's where it ends?
29: That's where it starts
22: Which
29: to
22: is
29: me. From there to
22: Central.
29: The,
0: oh, down.
29: From there to Mexico, yeah.
0: Okay, and then Barbecue Texas is up.
23: Okay, that makes sense.
22: Sure. Although we can do barbecue in South Texas.
0: No,
22: as well.
0: No one's arguing.
22: Just saying.
0: I just had never heard it defined like what part of Texas he's from, Taco or Barbecue Texas.
23: Okay.
0: So. Yeah, regional. To this guy, how aggressive was he in this voicemail?
22: Yeah.
0: Ray, we'll just play the first part of the voicemail again.
21: Why do you say chunk?
0: Okay, why do you call the show?
20: Bobby Bones.
0: Let's play Low Cash. Here is Hometown Home.

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0: A police officer in Indiana was driving through town. His name's Adam. Sees smoke coming from a house. He's like, let me drive over there just to make sure everything's okay. It was not okay. It was heavy black smoke coming from the windows. And so he goes up to the door and he's like, hey, boom, boom, boom. There were several vehicles outside, so he knows people are there. He doesn't hear anything. He forced the door open. There's smoke all inside the house. And then he starts to hear people screaming.
1: Whoa.
0: After he had already opened the door.
2: Mm.
0: And so he heard the voices. It was so smoky, he couldn't see. He runs around the home in the smoke and found the family trapped in the basement trying to escape.
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0: So he breaks the basement.

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1: All right, we get a lot of voicemails. Please call us all day, all night. Ray, hit me with that one.
2: Amy was calling herself a 90s girl, and I was born in 1990, and I've always considered myself a 90s girl, but am I wrong? Am I not a 90s girl? Because I don't think Amy was born in the 90s. So just have a question. If I'm wrong, then what girl should I be then? All right, love the show. Bye.
1: You go first.
3: Okay, I guess I don't know. Am I both? I feel like, can I be an 80s and 90s girl? I just think my teen years were even, you know, adolescent, 12, 13, 14, like as I'm turning into who I am, it was the 90s. So that's all my memories.
1: I think if you were born in 90 or even maybe 91 early, you can still end up being a 90s kid because you got to experience and you have memories of some of the 90s elements that make it the 90s.
3: Mm-hmm.
1: But I was born in the 80s, but I was a 90s kid.
3: Okay.
1: I wasn't an 80s kid because what the crap do I remember about the 80s?
3: Oh, yeah.
1: We need food. Where's my dad? You know?
3: Right.
1: That's all I remember from the 80s. But I'm a 90s kid because I think my life was really defined by that culture. So I think if you're a 90, though, you can be 8 or 9 years old and it can start.
3: Yes.
1: Also, there are no rules. You can be a 1920s kid if you want.
4: Well, but you weren't alive
3: then. It's a little
4: then.
3: More difficult.
1: Who cares? Yeah, see? I understand her question. That's a good one. Mm-hmm. I think if you were born in 94, you can't be a 90s kid. You could be born in the 90s. But you didn't have an understanding of what was happening in the 90s.
3: 90s culture.
1: 90s country, 90s grunge. That's all.
4: TV shows.
3: 90s food. That's
1: Fresh Prince,
3: when I was referring to it, I was talking about how like growing up in the 90s, like I know how we used to eat.
1: Mm.
3: It's very different.
1: But you can call yourself whatever you want.
3: Mm-hmm.
1: What I've learned, identify however you want.
4: Hmm.
1: Yeah. Good for you. I ain't going to hate on you. Do your thing. I talked to Matt in Michigan, who's on line 4. We can get over to Matt there. Hey, Matt, you're on the show.
5: Hey, how's it going?
1: Pretty good, buddy.
5: I was just calling in to have a little thing for Eddie. They say medical marijuana helps raise the low T.
4: Okay, let's go.
3: Does it?
4: I mean, I've never read anything like that. Does he have?
1: Well, maybe he likes to partake and found a study of one doctor and 10,000 that said this could possibly work.
4: Yeah, and the symptom of low T for me is like low energy.
1: Yeah.
4: I feel like marijuana would kind of bring me lower.
1: Yeah.
4: You know what I mean?
3: More chill.
1: Yeah. Okay, let me see. And just being serious here. No, medical marijuana is not recognized as a reliable treatment for raising low testosterone.
4: Dude.
1: Research on cannabis and testosterone is highly inconsistent, and it can actually cause hormonal imbalances or impair male reproductive health in some users.
3: Yeesh.
1: Matt, did you go to a doctor?
5: Yes, I did.
3: What
5: give
3: kind?
5: Your card for anything.
1: Doctor.
5: Medical marijuana one.
1: Vinny Boombatz.
4: Huh. Mm-hmm. Are there medical marijuana doctors? Like, that's what their specialty is?
6: No way.
1: Dude, I have a doctor of letters, so I think you can kind of be a doctor of anything if somebody just gives you something. You know, not educated enough to know. It would seem instinctually that would do the opposite.
4: Yeah, mm-hmm.
1: Then
4: like that.
1: Then you wouldn't want to work out.
4: You just want to chill, eat Cheetos, and play video games.
1: Yeah. But if that works for you, that's awesome. Yeah. I don't know that he's wrong, for the record. I do not know that Matt is wrong, but it feels like from my limited research of AI.
3: I mean, but has he smoked it and then done blood work? Like, do we have results from him?
1: Yeah, Matt, what's up?
5: I have no results of it, no, but they said it'd help it out.
3: Okay.
1: Who's they? Your cousin? Your dealer?
5: Medical doctor. Ann Arbor, Michigan's got a lot of doctors that'll tell you anything.
1: Okay, fair enough. Yeah.
3: Well, good luck.
1: No, seriously, I hope it's working for you. That's if you find something that works for you and it's not hurting other people, good. Let it rip. Let it rip, Chip.
3: But he has no data to show that it's working
1: for him.
3: You
1: know what the data is? Guy's feeling good.
4: Does he feel good?
1: Living his life. Listening to the show. Calling the show.
3: Yeah.
1: You know, have some more. That's what I say. Matt, really appreciate the call. Hope you have a good day.
5: Appreciate it. Thank you.
1: All right. See ya. Hit us up. Like we said, we'll take any call just about.
3: Yep.
4: There you go. There's proof.
1: There you go. 877-77-BOBBY.
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1: All right, let's go talk to Milo, who is in upstate New York. Milo, you are on the show.
18: Bobby, great talking with you. Hey, I listened to you this morning. I work on a golf course, so I listen to your show every morning for hours. And I got to tell you, what you're doing on Tuesday is a wonderful thing. The heck with the haters. You know, it's like I just told Morgan or whoever it was, I donated to a $500 grill to an ALL's golf tournament. Isn't that the same thing? I said, I took out of my pocket to help someone else. Well, that's what you're doing. And that's a good cause.
1: Yeah,
18: I think you're doing a great job.
1: I appreciate that. I think the couple things that make me uncomfortable about it, one is I only started doing Giving Tuesday because my mental health was not good when I would go into places like my comments or my DMs because everybody hates me. Like, that's how you feel when you look, because most people that are commenting or DMing, it's never positive. How many times does somebody say something, write a review that's really good? Very few, mostly bad stuff. So I was like, man, I don't even like going into my social media. So, well, what can I do to change this? What if I just find people who like need stuff? And look, I got money now. I didn't always have money. That's another part of it. I had people that helped me my whole life up until like my 20s when I started to, you know, be able to provide for myself. And it was, I have money now. I want to give back. So I would just find people that needed help and go, hey, check your Venmo. Hey, check your Cash App. I don't have Zelle. So those people are screwed. I'm gonna be honest with you. If you got Zelle, you're screwed. I can't help you. I don't have it.
3: Oh, I can Zelle for you if you need.
1: Thanks, but I'm just going to be no Zelle for now.
3: Okay.
1: I can't have any more apps. I started cleaning apps off my phone last night. It kind of feels like I'm saying bye to old friends.
4: Oh, yeah?
1: When I've had them for a while. Because I hit, you know, you do the thing where it brings them all up and then you hit an X. And it says, do you want to delete it from your home screen or delete the whole app?
4: And the app starts shaking, like little icon, like, don't.
1: Well, like, please don't say, I'm scared.
3: Do you think that's why? I mean, obviously, that's there to help indicate that you're in that mode, but.
1: I think it's so
3: you
1: know. Is it
3: some mental thing?
1: I think it's so you know if it's shaking, you're about to delete it.
4: Yeah.
1: But yeah, no, it is like, don't let me go. And so I'm deleting apps last night and I'm saying goodbye to some old friends. And it's just, I'm trying to keep my relationship with my phone and social media good because I need to use it. And the weird thing is when I come on, I'm going, hey, I'm helping people. I'm not adding Zelle. And just hit me up. And I say that. Just hit me up. Make it easy for me. Give me one paragraph. Put a Venmo. Don't make it extra sobby because then I won't believe it. Like if it's really intense, I've had too many experiences where I got burned. So, and I've just been helping, I think, just like regular folks who help with bills and stuff. Now, my wife and I do stuff on different levels that I don't need to talk about on the show, but I just want to help regular people that need a little help during regular times. That being said, it does feel a little weird when I'm coming on going, all right, here's who I gave to this week. Like that to me even feels weird because to me, it's not a let me brag thing. It's a, hey, I have the resources to help folks. Folks always help me. And if you need help, hop in my DMs. Maybe I'll see it. So I think what I'm going to do, so it doesn't seem like I'm just going, here's what I did. And this will just be an inside thing for everybody listening now. I'm just going to have you ask me next week, hey, what'd you do for Giving Tuesday? So it doesn't seem like I'm like, hey, here's what I did on Giving Tuesday.
3: Okay.
1: So I'll just like cue you.
3: Yeah, no problem.
1: And you'll be like, hey, do this. Hey, you haven't talked about it at all this week. What have you done on Giving Tuesday?
3: Well, okay, I will. Cue me.
1: Yeah,
3: cue me.
1: I'll give you a little cue.
3: Okay, cue.
1: I'll come on and I'll be like, Amy, what's up today? And be like, nothing. What about you? What you doing Giving Tuesday?
3: Okay.
1: And

0: Then it feels a little more natural.
1: Right. Yeah.
2: Let's do
0: I'm going, and I'll do this. Oh, thanks for asking. I really wasn't going to share this week, but since you asked, that way I don't, because even though I kind of feel like a douchebag being like, here's what I did. And the lunchbox yells at me for sending kids to Nintendo World. I don't want to deal with that.
2: Yeah, getting a guy a tattoo.
3: That's not helping normal people do normal things.
2: Yes, it is.
3: That's not normal things. Nintendo World is not a normal thing.
2: Oh, I'll parents stick by wanting it. To make memories.
0: They like
2: with
0: adopted
2: their, kids.
0: Their nieces because they were going through a bad situation.
3: And they already took them to Disney World.
0: Well, they were going to Disney World.
3: Well, either way, that's.
0: But they couldn't afford Nintendo World.
3: Oh, geez, so crazy. Like, it's just like take them to the movies. Like, that is creating a memory. Going to these elaborate theme parks.
2: It's all relative. Someone else might think movies relative. Is elaborate.
3: Yeah, relative. They can't afford it, so maybe send them to the movies. That's something they can, is a little bit more.
0: Maybe they can't afford
2: Bobby,
0: that.
2: Nintendo World is like the movies.
3: Oh, my gosh.
2: People.
1: So, is that what you're talking about? Like, getting stuff like this?
0: Well, it's just in general, it never was meant. It was only a mental health exercise for me. Mm-hmm. But I can tell you, I really like it because. When you give to an organization, that feels good because it feels like you're helping. When you're giving to people, you can actually like talk to the people. Yeah. Like when the guy's like, I need help with diapers and stuff. I was like, dude, I got you. I know what that's like. The archery team is a little weird.
1: Yeah,
0: they're like, we're Magna Cove archery team. Can you sponsor us? You know what? Why not? So, but yeah, I'm dancing with this a little bit. It's complicated feelings. I love doing it. And if I stop talking about it, people will stop hitting me up. And I like for people to hit me up.
2: I bought a coupon book last night from a football player.
0: Scam.
1: Oh, wait, no. What? Amy. Oh,
3: at
1: no.
3: the gas
2: wait,
3: station?
0: Scam.
2: What?
0: Scam. Scam. Scam.
2: No, I was on a walk and he came up to me with coupons. And I just had to click the link he gave me. And
1: click the link.
2: Donate $25.
3: Oh, my God. Oh, my God. You offering coupons.
2: But now I get
0: with 10, a link.
2: 10% yep. off at Cinco de Mayo and stuff.
0: Hopefully that was real. Somebody signed up on an account for me. Listen, I'm a DraftKings guy. No doubt about it. That is where I go. And for entertainment purposes, I love to bet on sports.
2: That's the only place I bet.
0: I don't do it a lot. I don't do it like now. I like doing college football and NFL for the most part only. Somebody signed up for an account on Fanatic Sportsbook, and I keep getting every time they put in $10 into their account, they use my email address.
1: Oh, no.
0: So I think what I'm going to have to do is go log in to this thing, put the email address in and go, hey, send me my password back, redo the password, and then kick them out of the account.
1: Yeah, and then just kill the account.
2: But why would they use your email? Typo?
1: I don't know. I'm telling you, somebody uses my email that lives, I think, in Modesto, California, and I get all their stuff. But why would they use my email if they never get their email? Sometimes it's like legit emails that he needs.
2: Because, I'm thinking somebody's email is similar, like Bobby Jones.
0: Wait, his name is like Bobby Barth or Robert Barth or something. And he keeps Venmoing in $10 into his account.
2: That's
0: and then I
2: weird.
0: Went to check my Venmo to see if, so I'm not hacked, but he's using my email.
1: That's so weird.
0: And like my private email, not even the iHeart one that I haven't checked in years.
1: Yeah, that's weird.
0: Yeah, but Milo, I appreciate that. I've been having a little struggle because I'm going, man, I'm helping people, but what am I even doing? Is this even worse than before I started?
4: Hey, can I give Amy a horny morning?
0: A horny morning. All right, let's
3: do
0: it.
2: Sure.
4: Sorry, I just had a white claw. Anyway, hey, Amy, I don't know
0: if
4: you can say this on the air.
0: Hold on.
1: Attaboy, you heard him.
0: No, I know I heard him. Milo, you say you're at work right now?
4: No, yeah, I'm just getting done.
0: Okay, well. Okay.
2: Oh, so it's the end of the shift. It's nighttime, but it's morning time.
1: It doesn't matter.
0: Yeah, it's 8:43 here, so it's 9:43 there in the morning. So you're having a white claw at 9:43 a.m.?
4: Well, I've been working since 5:30, so.
0: So have we.
1: 5:30 p.m.?
0: Oh, yeah. 5:30 p.m. or a.m.?
4: 5:30 a.m.
0: Okay.
1: Oh, dude, come on, man.
2: Okay.
1: I thought you did a whole day.
0: No, me too.
4: Eddie, you wouldn't do this, Eddie? Come on, work with me.
1: I understand people that work those night shifts, you know? They go in at like 11 p.m., they get out at 5 a.m. Yeah, get yourself a drink. You worked all day. But this is not a lot of hours.
0: A morning claw?
2: That's what we've been at work that long, too, so.
0: White claws all around.
1: Let's do it.
3: Wow.
0: Okay, Milo, hit Amy with your horny morning.
4: My horny morning. Hey, Amy, I hope you can say this on the air. How come the toilet paper couldn't cross the road?
0: Hold on. I don't know if we can say it on the air. If you have to lead with, I hope you can say it on.
2: We can.
0: Yeah. Do you know it?
2: I think so. It's something like, did you say, why did the toilet paper cross the road?
4: and why it couldn't cross the road.
2: Oh, couldn't cross the road. Oh, too many cracks?
4: No, it was stuck.
2: Oh, got stuck in a crack.
0: Well, they turned him down just in case.
4: The butt.
0: Is that what it was? Is it safe?
4: Crest, get it?
0: Say it again, Milo. So we had to like censor you. Say it again.
4: I said the toilet paper couldn't cross the road because he got stuck in the crack.
0: All right, there you go. Okay. Good.
2: Yeah, something like that.
0: How many White Claws do you think you'll have this morning?
4: Had one. Jeez, it's early. Cripes.
0: That's why we even said it's crazy you're having a White Claw.
1: Just one, man. Come on.
0: Hey, Milo, really appreciate your call. You added a lot to the show. Seriously, thank you for calling.
4: Love you guys.
0: All right, see you, buddy. Thanks for listening. There's Milo. That's the kind of caller I like to call in about once a month and just like check in.
2: Yeah.
1: How's like Milo doing?
0: Milo from New York. All right.
5: Coming up. Tell me something good. Yeah.
0: This guy lost something pretty important on a bike trail. Spent days searching for it. Then an unexpected note showed up at his house. Eddie has this story coming up next. It's awesome. And Tell Me Something Good.
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2: Tell me something good.
3: David Jacobson was from Omaha, Nebraska, and he was at a baseball game, right? And he's leaving, and he rides his bike. That's how he gets around. And he's going down a trail, and he gets home, and he's like, where's my wallet? I swear I had my wallet when I left the baseball game. So he goes back on the trail, rides it two or three times. He's like, I can't find my wallet. And the crazy thing is he had $500 in cash because he was paying bills with that. So he had just gotten cash out, and the wallet's gone. Well, 2 days later, he goes to the mailbox just to get his mail. What's in there? His wallet with a note from a guy named Leo McIntosh. It says, hey, man, I'm a bike rider as well. I found this. I looked in it, and your license had your address, so here's your wallet.
4: That's pretty cool and good for everybody. Man, if it happened to me, they'd drop it off like three houses ago because I've never updated my address. I'll be honest with you.
3: On your license?
4: It ain't right. I need to look. There is 0% chance it's my right house.
3: No, it's not. Damn. Three houses ago,
4: would they get my... That's cool he did that.
3: Yeah.
4: That's
3: so cool. So they had to meet up, right, to get the wallet. So they met up, and when they met up, David said, hey, dude, can I give you some money just for a reward? The guy said, no, you're good. Just doing my thing.
4: That's pretty cool. Good story. That is what it's all about.
0: That was Tell Me Something Good.

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0: story comes to us from Pennsylvania. A 48-year-old man was at home with his wife. He'd been drinking, and they get in an argument. And she goes, just so you know, the marriage is over. I'm divorcing you. He goes, you're not going to take my house. So he went outside, got an excavator, and started tearing down the house.
1: Dang. That's crazy. Drunk.
0: Mm-hmm. Yeah.
1: Yeah.
0: Yeah.
1: And on an excavator.
2: Did he have an excavator or did he go rent one?
1: I wondered the same thing.
0: No, I think he had one on his property.
1: Okay, good. If you're drunk, you're probably not going to get one rented to you.
3: Yeah, or if like your neighbor's having work done.
1: Imagine that though. You're just busting out your own house.
2: It's crazy.
1: That's crazy.
0: Yeah, and his wife and daughter were still inside.
2: Oh, that's, no.
1: That's the drunk part.
3: That's sad.
1: But it's not like the house is going to like fall on them and kill them.
3: I know.
1: But just to tear up your own house because you're so... It's so crazy. Okay.
0: I'm Lunchbox. That's your bonehead story of the day. Bobby.

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0: Hello, Bobby Bones. My husband is one of those people who believes money is meant to be spent. If he sees something he wants, he buys it. He makes decent money. We have decent money, but it feels like we're constantly living paycheck to paycheck, even though that's the case. A year ago, I started quietly moving a small amount of money from each paycheck into a separate savings account he doesn't know about. At first, I justified it, emergency fund. But now it's also become our future vacation fund, because otherwise, I don't think we'd save up enough to take a meaningful trip. I'm starting to feel guilty for hiding it. Is it wrong to keep a secret savings account if I'm doing it to protect our financial future? Signed, wife with a secret account. So, all right, let's break this down. I think if the real reason is you're doing it for the family, I feel like it's way less dishonest. I feel like if a little bit of your heart is doing it in case you decide to have a divorce or get divorced or just in case, I think that's a little more dishonest.
1: But sometimes you gotta just be prepared.
0: For sure. But you're taking money from both of your accounts.
1: I agree. Yeah.
0: If you were like doing an Etsy shop or turning tricks or something on the side, like that would be different. You didn't catch that one?
1: No, I caught it.
0: Okay, good. But I think if you're genuinely doing it for the family as an emergency fund for the family or a vacation fund for the family, I don't hate it because what you're doing in secrecy is actually for the family. Your thoughts?
1: I just am concerned that you have to be sneaky with this.
0: He's an idiot with money.
1: Well, I know. It's like,
0: you're not going to fix that.
1: When did you learn you married an idiot?
0: I know. I ask that about my wife sometimes too. Like, when did you learn you married an idiot? Not about money, but about other stuff. And sometimes she's like a year in. She'll answer it.
1: I would just hope that I'm with someone that we can have a conversation and be like, look, this is what I'm going to do for us. You don't have to worry about it. I'm putting this money over here. We're not going to touch it. And you should be able to trust that he's like, okay, cool.
0: But you're not. For sake of this argument, she can't have that conversation with him because he sees something. He wants it. He buys it. Isn't that like a Sabrina Carpenter song?
1: No, it's Ariana Grande.
0: Ariana Grande.
2: I want it.
0: I buy it.
1: I want it.
0: I think this is again, I love nuance. It is a nuanced answer. I think if you're doing it for the sake of the family, it's okay. If you're doing it to hide, to buy you some stuff or to have in case that stuff doesn't work out, I think it's a bit different. Can you jump on board that?
1: I mean, yes, I do see the difference. And I hope that maybe they can get to a season in their life. Ever?
0: Nah.
1: There's no hope.
0: Nah.
1: Okay. Well, that sounds like fun.
0: It'd be like Eddie taking over his family's money.
2: Well, that would be terrible.
0: Right. Like, he just doesn't because he can't.
2: But here's the deal. I think what she's doing is cool. But then present it as like, hey, I haven't been telling you this.
1: Because you're an idiot.
2: Because, but look, I've been saving money and look, we're going on vacation. So now let's not make this a secret anymore. And now let's save money and not be stupid.
1: Like you can see how cool this is.
2: Yes. Use it as proof.
0: Rebuttal.
1: Yeah. Yes.
0: I love it. Man, if you're writing a book, that's a great way to finish the book and everybody lives happily ever after.
1: Yeah.
0: However, once you do that, even if you go on vacation, you can't continue to save in the account or he's going to know what you're up to for now on for the history of time.
2: Right.
0: So if you're going to one off, I saved up for a vacation. Here's what I did. You can't do that anymore because he's going to know what you're up to.
2: But you don't think he's going to see that and be like, oh man, maybe I shouldn't be that done with
0: for a minute. And then he's going to go, hey, instead of saving, I want to buy baseball cards. I understand with why that would be a great option, but you just can't do it anymore once you reveal that.
1: Mm-hmm.
0: So, yeah, good luck. I would say since you're doing it for the family, it's okay. You're just building an insurance policy for your family, and that's great.
1: Yeah.
0: So, yeah, keep doing it. Just don't run away. Don't run off.
1: Don't run away.
0: Don't run off with the pool boy with your money that you've saved. Yeah. All right, there you go. Close it up.

0: their bones.
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10: Mr. Bobby Bones. Yeah.

0: Yeah.
1: All right, hit me, Ray.
2: Morning, studio. Once again, my head hurts from listening to Eddie try to figure out money. Good Lord. Meet with Abby's fiance. He offered to meet with you guys. Have him help you. Have him sit down and set you up a 401k. Invest in your retirement that they match at work. It's not difficult. You don't need to understand every part of it right now. Just make the step forward. It's time to put on your big boy pants and just do it.
1: I agree with everything she's saying.
3: Big boy pants?
1: And you have even said now, hey, maybe I should do this.
3: Oh, I have a little bit of money I've set aside for it. So I'm ready.
4: But you can't.
1: Yeah, say it.
3: I can't what?
4: Okay.
1: It's not really money you've set aside for this.
4: It's coming from your paycheck. I mean, you could invest that on your own.
3: Uh-huh.
4: But like if the paycheck stuff, you want it removed before it's taxed.
1: It's not money to set aside.
4: Money you're setting aside.
3: Yeah, I haven't done that part yet. And I understand that. I understand that you can take money out of your paycheck and put it somewhere and it doesn't get taxed. Got it. Haven't gotten done that yet. But I do have a little lump of cash that I've set aside to do something with.
1: Okay, so that would just be investing, period.
3: Yes.
1: Why don't you meet with Abby's?

0: fiance.
1: This is very simple. I don't want my financial information in Abby's hands.
2: But I'm sure her fiance is not going to.
0: That's you his job.
1: You can't promise that. You don't think that through dinner, like they're going to be like, oh my gosh, you got to hear this. And then he starts telling Abby all this information. Next thing you know, Abby's either jealous or happy that I don't make enough money. Whatever it is, I don't want that. I don't think that's good for our professional environment.
0: Abby, what are your thoughts on this?
2: He would not tell me. Why would I care? And he's not going to tell me. He doesn't tell me anything about his clients.
1: Abby, you wouldn't ask.
2: I would ask, but he would not tell me.
1: See? She would ask.
2: I'd be curious.
0: She's honest about that.
2: Yeah, but he would not.
0: Okay, then find somebody else.
1: Yeah. I've talked to my friend Tom about it.
0: Okay, we don't know Tom. Mm-hmm. You're just making this up.
1: No, Tom. Tom's a real guy. He's a friend of mine.
0: If you ever have to argue that someone's a real guy, I tend to think they're not a real guy.
1: You met Tom at iHeart Country. He's Luke Bryan's bassist, but he does money stuff.
0: Oh my God.
1: Friend of mine.
2: Okay.
0: You're going to pick someone whose side hustle is doing money.
1: I think the side hustle is Luke Bryan's bassist. I think.
0: That's a full-time salary job.
1: Then he's making bank.
0: And that's who you want to be with.
1: That's my dude.
0: Okay.
2: Tom.
1: What do you think about Abby's guy? You think I should just trust him with my information?
0: Absolutely.
2: I think you need to.
0: It's not about your information. I would trust somebody that I trust. And Abby's fiance, sorry, they're engaged now. Abby's fiance would be somebody that would look out for your best interest more than just a random possible client that comes in. Like, I would care more about somebody who cares for me than somebody knowing a little too much, but also trust people to not share that information.
1: I'll think about it.
0: No, you won't.
1: No, I'll definitely think about it.
0: Call Todd and do your little thing.
1: Tom.
0: Whatever. Call Tom. Do your little thing. Thank you guys for listening. You can go listen to the whole show today up on the podcast feed. And then we do a whole second show up on the podcast feed. We do a half hour Tell Me Something Good. It is up there for you to listen to. Just go search for the Bobby Bones Show. 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Thank you. We will see you tomorrow. Bye, everybody. Bobby Bones,
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day, Potts Farm was a place to go. Load a truck up, hit the dirt road. Jump the barbed wire, spread the word. Light the bonfire and call the girls. King in the can and the Marlboro man. Jack and Jim were a few good men. 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Better watch out for the boys in blue. And all this small town, he said, she said. 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Man, that talk is getting old. You better mind your business, man. Watch your mouth. Before I have to knock that loud mouth out. I'm tired of talking, man. Y'all ain't listening. The mold

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Another amazing dad will

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13: Showers with a chance of storms today. A high this afternoon will be into the upper 70s. We'll see a chance of showers and a few thunderstorms tonight. An overnight low will drop down into the upper 60s. Showers, a chance of storms on Thursday with a high right around 85. Heading into Friday with showers and occasional thunderstorms. Our high on Friday right around 85. Saturday, sunshine, low 80s. And then Sunday, a chance of showers, a high into the lower 80s. I'm meteorologist Sally Russell from the Cole Chevy Body Shop Weather Center.
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It's Brock Matthews hanging out and Chris Stapleton right now on Kicks Country. I know.

0: Yes, it's 1-866-3-1-877 Kicks Country with a shout out to Nick Kemp from Bluefield, our latest winner of free Dollywood tickets. Congratulations to you, Nick. You can get the hookup too all summer. 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And 1-863-1-877 Kicks Country. 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

there's been a lot of talk about NBA star Jimmy Butler releasing a country album. Well, Jordan Davis can confirm that that album is awesome. Jordan says he's heard a lot of the album and that Jimmy is a crazy talented guy. So I don't know when it's going to be out, but we'll keep you in the know. I'm Brock Matthews, Jason Aldean, 90 Radio Now. This is Kicks Country.

Virginia for the sold-out Dandelion Tour. That's going to be an awesome show. Can't wait. Ella Langley right there on 106.3-1077 Kicks Country. I'm Brock Matthews. Here's Dylan Marlowe and Dylan Scott. Yeah.

0: certainly be happy down at Soaky Mountain Water Park this summertime, thanks to John Howard's and Honda, soon to be Victory Honda in Beckley, and 106.3 1077 Kicks Country. 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
10: Showers with a chance of storms today. A high this afternoon will be into the upper 70s. We'll see a chance of showers, a few thunderstorms tonight. An overnight low will drop down into the upper 60s. Showers, a chance of storms on Thursday with a high right around 85. Heading into Friday with showers and occasional thunderstorms. Our high on Friday right around 85. Saturday, sunshine, low 80s. And then Sunday, a chance of showers, a high into the lower 80s. I'm meteorologist Emily Russell from the Cole Chevy Body Shop Weather Center.
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Kicks on your Wednesday. Randy Travis's wife Mary announced that a new Randy Travis album will come out by the end of this year, saying it's a whole new album of archived music, stuff that he had sang before he had the stroke in 2013. It's been mastered, mixed, and it's ready to go. His first full-length album since 2014, Randy Travis.

Kicks on your Wednesday. Happy hump day. I'm Broig Matthews. Thanks for hanging out. Something I can play for you. 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

biggest fan, your late night homework helper, your car fixing game coach, and Joe Telling hero. 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
9: Low pressure and a lot of warm and humid air over Appalachia, and that'll bring us highs in the 70s for the rest of today, and a really good chance of showers and thunderstorms, wind gusting at about 25 miles an hour. Overnight, some scattered showers will hang around. We'll be in the upper 60s, and then a few more showers and maybe an afternoon thunderstorm on Thursday. We're expecting mid-80s. Sunny in the morning on Friday, rain is likely in the afternoon. I'm meteorologist Steve Hamilton from the Cole Chevy Body Shop Weather Center.

we all saw it coming. Florida Georgia Line made a surprise appearance at CMA Fest. They sang Round Here as they walked in. Tyler Hubbard told the crowd, quote, CMA Fest, it feels good to be here with my brother. And listen, we got three things we want to say tonight. First of all, God is good. Second of all, life is short. And most importantly, you boys,

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I tell you, I love this new single from Blake Shelton. Check it out. It's called Let Him In Anyway on Kicks Country, number one for country. Hey.

Yeah, 15 days away. She'll be in our neck of the woods over in Salem, Virginia at the Salem Civic Center for the sold-out Dandelion Tour. That is Ella Langley and Be Her on 106.3-1077 Kix Country. That is going to be one fantastic show. Can't wait to see Ella. I'm Brian Matthews. Hope you're doing well today. Want to give a shout-out to Megan Denton from Princeton, our latest winner of free tickets to Dollywood Splash Country. 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You could win, too, because we're blasting these out all summer. 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

0: Well, another work day together. That makes me happy. Yeah, we'll get through this together. On the way for you, though, a chance for you to win some great gifts for Dad for Father's Day from J&R Gold. Today's the last day to sign up. Details coming up.
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final day to sign up to win some great gifts for your dad for Father's Day at J&R Gold in Tazewell. So sign up to win it. And coming up, some of the best summertime country songs. Going to give you the top 10. It's on the way. 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

0: 1063 1077 Kicks Country, John Morgan there. And I'm Lori Charles. All right, so it's been a little bit rainy, but that's okay. It's still summertime. I'm so glad for that. And to help you really get into that summertime mode, here's the top 10 best country music summertime songs ever. Well, of course, it might not be exactly your top 10 favorite, but let's start with number 10. We've got Luke Combs, Beer Never Broke My Heart. At number 9, No Shoes, No Shirt, No Problems from Kenny Chesney. Then Strawberry Wine at number 8 from Dina Carter. Alan Jackson with Jimmy Buffett. It's 5 o'clock somewhere at number 7. The Zac Brown Band, Chicken Fried at number 6. Then Buy Me a Boat, Chris Jansen, Margaritaville, Jimmy Buffett, all summer long, my mom's favorite. That's Kid Rock at number 3. Then Summertime, Kenny Chesney, and the number 1 favorite summertime country music song from AJ himself, Alan Jackson. It's Chattahoochee. Hey, on the way for you, some great gifts for your dad from J&R Gold up for grabs at our website. Sign up to win it. Today's the last day. And we'll be blasting out some free tickets to great attractions. That's on the way right here at Kicks Country 2, thanks to John Howerton Honda. So keep it right here with Kicks Country.
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8: Low pressure and a lot of warm and humid air over Appalachia, and that'll bring us highs in the 70s for the rest of today and a really good chance of showers and thunderstorms, wind gusting at about 25 miles an hour. Overnight, some scattered showers will hang around. We'll be in the upper 60s, and then a few more showers and maybe an afternoon thunderstorm on Thursday. We're expecting mid-80s. Sunny in the morning on Friday, rain is likely in the afternoon. I'm meteorologist Steve Hamilton from the Cole Chevy Body Shop Weather Center.
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7: Kicks Country Weather.
8: Low pressure and a lot of warm and humid air over Appalachia, and that'll bring us highs in the 70s for the rest of today, and a really good chance of showers and thunderstorms, wind gusting at about 25 miles an hour. Overnight, some scattered showers will hang around. We'll be in the upper 60s, and then a few more showers and maybe an afternoon thunderstorm on Thursday. We're expecting mid-80s. Sunny in the morning on Friday, rain is likely in the afternoon. I'm meteorologist Steve Hamilton from the Cole Chevy Body Shop Weather Center.
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I'm Lori Charles. You know, it's not even officially summer until June the 21st. So I like to refer to this time period as the

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Well, on the way, going to tell you who is taking a short break from touring because of some health reasons. 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

0: 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That was a number one hit for Nate Smith. That was World on Fire. And I'm Lori Charles. Okay, so country stars set the world on fire, but sometimes that strenuous schedule, being on the road, being in the recording studio, and then trying to be at home for their family, you know, sometimes that fire can burn out pretty quickly. But Justin Moore, he just announced yesterday that he's going to be stepping away from touring for a very short time, though, but he's going to be focusing on his health. And here's what he had to say. He says, as a result, I'll be unable to perform some upcoming shows. This is the right decision for me and my family, and I appreciate everyone's understanding and support. He does go on to say that I look forward to getting back out there later this summer and doing what I love most. So, yeah, take care of you, Justin Moore. We'll see you back out there on the road. All right, keep it here at Kix Country. We've got, again, great summertime attraction tickets to give away. Plus, we got Blake Shelton coming up, Kane Brown, and Kenny Chesney, the king of summertime country music, right? He's on the way. Kix Country.
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1063-1077, Kix Country. I'm Lori Charles, and I hope you're having a great work day. So glad we're getting through this last hour together. Yeah, we got this licked, right? Here's Chris Stapleton, Kix Country. She took

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Okay, so this kind of puts it in perspective for me. Well, here are some things that everybody used to think were very affordable, but now it's become a luxury. Yeah, like cable TV, movie tickets, and babysitters.

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0: 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Jason Aldean there, and I'm Lori Charles. And so we were talking earlier about some of the things that everybody used to think were very affordable, but now it's almost as if they've become luxury. And we've already revealed that cable TV is one of those things, plus movie tickets and babysitters. But here are more of those items, like your tennis shoes. Yes, I'll admit, I love tennis shoes. I love running shoes in particular. And, you know, I can tell you, I've paid upwards towards $160 for a pair of good running shoes. And I'm thinking, no, I'm taking care of my health and taking care of my feet and my body. So I'm worth it. And it's all for my health. So that's how I justify it. But other things that people are saying, hey, I can't afford that anymore. And if I could, it would be a luxury item. Concert tickets. Yeah, for sure. The dentist. Red meat. Well, the rest of the groceries are so much more money that people started cutting back on red meat. So it looks like that's become a luxury item, as well as vet care. It's way too expensive, and pet insurance never seems to cover it all. So there you have it. Some items that are now considered luxury. Kicks Country.
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3: It's the Rail Yard Work Whistle. 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
6: Low pressure and a lot of warm and humid air over Appalachia, and that'll bring us highs in the 70s for the rest of today and a really good chance of showers and thunderstorms, wind gusting at about 25 miles an hour. Overnight, some scattered showers will hang around. We'll be in the upper 60s, and then a few more showers and maybe an afternoon thunderstorm on Thursday. We're expecting mid-80s. Sunny in the morning on Friday, rain is likely in the afternoon. I'm meteorologist Steve Hamilton from the Cole Chevy Body Shop Weather Center.

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1: You know, I think sometimes we think that when you hear that laughter is the best medicine, that is for adults to help us ward off stress. Well, now a new study suggests that it's that way for kids too. It helps them to lower stress, strengthen relationships, and even improve their brain development. Yeah. And I hope it's not too late for me. 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

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I'm Lori Charles. 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

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One lucky dad will win $2,000 cash to use however he wants. Long overdue vacation, dream tool upgrade, or even a man cave makeover. Another amazing dad

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1: Kicks Country Weather.
2: A few showers or thunderstorms hanging around for the next couple of days. Low pressure is over Appalachia, and we have a lot of warm and humid air available. We'll be in the upper 60s overnight, scattered showers. For Thursday, sunshine in the morning, afternoon showers and thunderstorms will be possible. Pretty humid tomorrow. We're headed for the mid-80s. More showers on Thursday night, then we have a fairly big cold front that'll bring us a lot of rain on Friday. I'm meteorologist Steve Hamilton from the Cole Chevy Body Shop Weather Center.
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1067 Kicks Country. I'm Lori Charles, and hey, coming up for the drive home, we're going to give away a pair of tickets to Dollywood's Splash Country. So keep it right here. Thanks to John Howerton Honda, soon to be Victory Honda, with Kicks Country.

0: It's Jason Aldean at Kicks Country and I'm Lori Charlton. 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Now, the tickets that are up for grabs are to Dollywood's Splash Country. 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

0: 1077 King Country. That's Luke Bryan and Country, and she knows it. All right, I'm Lori Charles, and hey, we are just having a blast giving away fun attraction tickets all summer long, and summer hasn't even officially begun yet. So keep it right here at Kicks Country. 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
11: Kicks Country Weather.
12: A few showers or thunderstorms hanging around for the next couple of days. Low pressure is over Appalachia, and we have a lot of warm and humid air available. We'll be in the upper 60s overnight, scattered showers. For Thursday, sunshine in the morning, afternoon showers and thunderstorms will be possible. Pretty humid tomorrow. We're headed for the mid-80s. More showers on Thursday night, then we have a fairly big cold front that'll bring us a lot of rain on Friday. I'm meteorologist Steve Hamilton from the Cole Chevy Body Shop Weather Center.
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you one more time that today is the final day to sign up to win those great gifts for your dad for Father's Day. 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

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It's me, CJ Cruz. Gonna hear from George Burge and Luke Combs coming up in minutes. 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
8: Kicks Country Weather.
9: A few showers or thunderstorms hanging around for the next couple of days. Low pressure is over Appalachia, and we have a lot of warm and humid air available. We'll be in the upper 60s overnight, scattered showers. For Thursday, sunshine in the morning, afternoon showers and thunderstorms will be possible. Pretty humid tomorrow. We're headed for the mid-80s. More showers on Thursday night, then we have a fairly big cold front that'll bring us a lot of rain on Friday. I'm meteorologist Steve Hamilton from the Cole Chevy Body Shop Weather Center.

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So there are some things that used to be affordable that now feel like a luxury. We've got a list of those coming up in less than 15 minutes. Lainey Wilson and Things a Man Ought to Know. It's on Kix Country.

0: 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It's Backup Plan on 106.3, 107.7 Kicks Country. Well, you know, it seems like everything is so expensive these days, especially when you hit up the grocery store. It's not the grocery store owner's fault, but oh my goodness, things are crazy now. I've got a list of things that you used to be able to afford, but now are just ridiculously overpriced. See if you agree with these. Top of my list, red meat. Yeah. You ever go to buy a steak here recently? Holy smokes. Cable TV made the list. Our family has switched to streaming. Movie tickets have gone crazy. Concert tickets are off the absolute chain. And then finally, going to the dentist. Yeah, last time I went to the dentist to get a cavity filled, ouch. It hurt my tooth and my wallet. 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